counting shit, but running out. As time ticks by, still I try.

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3: 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All of a sudden, there shined a shiny demon in the middle of the road. 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

0: favourite sport with $200 Play On Sports vouchers. There's heaps of sports to play all across Queensland in winter or summer for families with kids aged 5 to 17. Search Play On. 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
2: 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And when I feel a bit naughty, I run it up the flagpole and see. 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

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And don't be selfish and keep this all to yourself and don't eat shellfish. 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But I'm here to tell you

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white suburbanite slum. I like football and porno and books about war. I got an average house with a nice hardwood floor. My wife and my job.

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0: This is the greatest and best song in the world. Tribute. Long time ago, me and my brother Kyle here, we was hitchhiking down a long and a lonesome road. All of a sudden, there shined a shiny demon in the middle of the road. And he said,
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Do you want?

I said, are you gonna be my girl? It's a 1, 2, 3, take my hand and come with me, because you look so fine that I really wanna make you mine. I said, you look so fine that I really wanna make you mine. Come on and get your kicks. Now you don't need a

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And don't be selfish and keep this all to yourself and don't eat shellfish. Hate is trying to take someone else's love for yourself. But I'm here to tell you

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0: What a great atmosphere last night at Queensland Country Bank Stadium for the Cowboys and the Broncos here at Power 100. Maybe you're waking up this morning a little dusty after the result last night. You're hurting. Maybe you're working. I feel your pain. If you're up fresh this morning starting your day, good on you. I hope it's a goodie for you. Maybe you're packing up your hotel right now. You're putting your things in your little case. You're trying to piece your life back together before you head to the airport or you jump in a car and start your road trip back from wherever you came from. Thanks for joining us here in Townsville for a great weekend. Please come back again soon. You can call us anytime here at Power 100, 1300 89 19 29. Power, what's the plan for the day?
1: On the lawn, maybe.
0: Rewatching the game from last night and picking it apart.
1: Yeah, pretty much, and watching my daughter play soccer.
0: Oh, yay! Have a great weekend, mate.
1: Thank you.
0: Enjoy it. Led Zeppelin, no doubt.

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0: Power 100, Stu on your Sunday, Blind Melon, No Rain. Andrew's on. What's the plan for the day, Andrew?
1: Mate, hopefully go fishing down at Morrissey's, actually. Can't wait.
0: Oh, the dream. Now, listen, any time, Andrew, you need a fishing buddy, you know where I am, mate. I catch the biggest fish on the boat, guaranteed. I can't touch the fish. I can't kill the fish. I can't bait the rod. I don't know how to use it, but for some reason, when I put that line in, they all bite. Just say
1: they love it.
0: They love my line, mate. They love my lines.
1: Oh, I love it. I wish they loved mine more.
0: Have a good weekend, mate. Good luck out there today. Billy Idol, Mumford & Sons and The Offspring playing next on Power 100.
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0: Yeah. Some fantastic bands took to the stage in Power 100's Rock Room last night. If you missed it, 7 o'clock, Matchbox 20, were our first band up on stage. Johnny Diesel, one of our openers as well, and the headliner at 8 o'clock as they celebrated another anniversary this week of Appetite for Destruction. It's getting old. It's getting pretty up there. Still sounds as good as the day it was released. We celebrated Guns N' Roses with a whole hour.